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You will not hear any underrepresented artists. There will not be any new music. 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

0: The Uptown Partners of Pittsburgh is hosting their Uptown Food Distribution on every first and third Thursday of the month at 544 Milton Burger Street. Distribution will be held inside the Uptown Partners building and will last for 2 hours or until supplies last. Anyone is welcome to receive groceries for themselves or for a neighbor. 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

0: tell you, he's like the man of my dreams.
1: That's what you said the last three guys.
0: No, trust me, he's different. He like plays the guitar.
1: So did Jared.
0: And he like writes me poems.
1: Didn't you say like a week ago that poems gave you the ick?
0: Stephanie, I'm being serious. He literally even listens to WPTS radio.
1: Oh my god. Maybe he is the man of your dreams.

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You know, because there's just no use crying over spilt milk. You gotta bite the bullet. You can't cut corners. People may say that curiosity killed the cat, but this could be a blessing in disguise. So even if things get out of hand, you know, it's a dime a dozen. There's a couple bad apples. You just gotta break the ice, break a leg. It's better late than never. 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I think there's a saying about that.

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